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13: A severe thunderstorm watch is in effect. Environment Canada says conditions are favorable this afternoon into early tonight for the development of severe thunderstorms with up to 90-kilometer wind gusts, quarter-size hail, and heavy rainfall. Tonight, partly cloudy, chance of showers, risk of a thunderstorm, low of 17. Tomorrow morning, cloudy, chance of showers, risk of a thunderstorm, high of 26 with a humidex of 35, followed by cloudy skies, still a chance of showers and risk of a thunderstorm, low of 19. Saturday, cloudy, chance of showers, high of 26, followed by cloudy skies, still a chance of showers, low of 16.
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3: A severe thunderstorm watch is in effect. Environment Canada says conditions are favorable this afternoon into early tonight for the development of severe thunderstorms with up to 90-kilometer wind gusts, quarter-size hail, and heavy rainfall. Tonight, partly cloudy, chance of showers, risk of a thunderstorm, low of 17. Tomorrow morning, cloudy, chance of showers, risk of a thunderstorm, high of 26 with a humidex of 35, followed by cloudy skies, still a chance of showers and risk of a thunderstorm, low of 19. Saturday, cloudy, chance of showers, high of 26, followed by cloudy skies, still a chance of showers, low of 16.
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8: A severe thunderstorm watch is in effect. Environment Canada says conditions are favorable this afternoon into early tonight for the development of severe thunderstorms with up to 90 kilometer wind gusts, quarter size hail, and heavy rainfall. Tonight, partly cloudy, chance of showers, risk of a thunderstorm, low of 17. Tomorrow morning, cloudy, chance of showers, risk of a thunderstorm, high of 26 with a humidex of 35, followed by cloudy skies, still a chance of showers and risk of a thunderstorm, low of 19. Saturday, cloudy, chance of showers, high of 26, followed by cloudy skies, still a chance of showers, low of 16.
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4: A severe thunderstorm watch is in effect. Environment Canada says conditions are favorable this afternoon into early tonight for the development of severe thunderstorms with up to 90-kilometer wind gusts, quarter-size hail, and heavy rainfall. Tonight, partly cloudy, chance of showers, risk of a thunderstorm, low of 17. Tomorrow morning, cloudy, chance of showers, risk of a thunderstorm, high of 26 with a humidex of 35, followed by cloudy skies, still a chance of showers and risk of a thunderstorm, low of 19. Saturday, cloudy, chance of showers, high of 26, followed by cloudy skies, still a chance of showers, low of 16.
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6: A severe thunderstorm watch is in effect. Environment Canada says conditions are favorable this afternoon into early tonight for the development of severe thunderstorms with up to 90 kilometer wind gusts, quarter size hail, and heavy rainfall. Tonight, partly cloudy, chance of showers, risk of a thunderstorm, low of 17. Tomorrow morning, cloudy, chance of showers, risk of a thunderstorm, high of 26 with a humidex of 35, followed by cloudy skies, still a chance of showers and risk of a thunderstorm, low of 19. Saturday, cloudy, chance of showers, high of 26, followed by cloudy skies, still a chance of showers, low of 16.
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4: A severe thunderstorm watch is in effect. Environment Canada says conditions are favorable this afternoon into early tonight for the development of severe thunderstorms with up to 90-kilometer wind gusts, quarter-size hail, and heavy rainfall. Tonight, partly cloudy, chance of showers, risk of a thunderstorm, low of 17. Tomorrow morning, cloudy, chance of showers, risk of a thunderstorm, high of 26 with a humidex of 35. Followed by cloudy skies, still a chance of showers and risk of a thunderstorm, low of 19. Saturday, cloudy, chance of showers, high of 26. Followed by cloudy skies, still a chance of showers, low of 16.
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4: A severe thunderstorm watch is in effect. Environment Canada says conditions are favorable this afternoon into early tonight for the development of severe thunderstorms with up to 90-kilometer wind gusts, quarter-size hail, and heavy rainfall. Tonight, partly cloudy, chance of showers, risk of a thunderstorm, low of 17. Tomorrow morning, cloudy, chance of showers, risk of a thunderstorm, high of 26 with a humidex of 35, followed by cloudy skies, still a chance of showers and risk of a thunderstorm, low of 19. Saturday, cloudy, chance of showers, high of 26, followed by cloudy skies, still a chance of showers, low of 16.

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7: A severe thunderstorm watch is in effect. Environment Canada says conditions are favorable this afternoon into early tonight for the development of severe thunderstorms with up to 90-kilometer wind gusts, quarter-size hail, and heavy rainfall. Tonight, partly cloudy, chance of showers, risk of a thunderstorm, low of 17. Tomorrow morning, cloudy, chance of showers, risk of a thunderstorm, high of 26 with a humidex of 35, followed by cloudy skies, still a chance of showers and risk of a thunderstorm, low of 19. Saturday, cloudy, chance of showers, high of 26, followed by cloudy skies, still a chance of showers, low of 16.
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0: No matter how you thank your designated driver, it helps show your appreciation for their commitment to your safety. Having a DD is one of the easiest and most effective ways to prevent impaired driving. License suspensions, fines, and even jail time. 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Thank you from Arrive Alive, Drive Sober, The Beer Store, and Desjardins Insurance. 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
1: Good morning, I'm Richard Coffin. If you have any thoughts on downtown parking, the city of Stratford wants to hear them. The city says an online survey is part of a downtown parking study that will identify current and future parking needs in the area. The goal is to develop a new strategy that optimizes parking resources in Stratford. Staff say there's one survey each for residents, visitors, business owners, and employees. It can be found on the Engage Stratford website, with Sunday the deadline to take part. Tributes continue to come in for broadcast legend and Stratford's own Lloyd Robertson, including for his generosity and support of the arts. Stratford Summer Music Artistic Director, Emeritus, and founder John Miller says he first met Robertson back in the late 1970s.
2: We put together a team for a big concert, and we said, who are the prominent Canadians in music and the arts in general that are graduates of the school? And the first name that came up was Lloyd Robertson.
1: Miller says Robertson loved the Stratford Festival and helped establish a community development fund for the festival with his wife, Nancy. Ball and Rand Entertainment President Craig Thompson says Robertson narrated his first documentary, adding the renowned broadcaster was proud of him.
3: I couldn't believe that he had said that, because I thought I was insignificant in a way. I was just doing what I was doing with not a lot of people noticing. That was a moment for me that really taught me a lot about mentorship.
1: Both Thompson and Miller believe there should be a legacy piece commemorating Robertson's contributions to the festival city. More shelves will be filled at Stratford House of Blessing thanks to a sizable donation from a recent food drive. Purelator's event at Food Basics on July 25th saw nearly 2,800 pounds of food and just over $1,400 donated to support those facing food insecurity. Resource coordinator Aaron Balzer says it's a huge help, especially at this time of the year.
4: People are away on vacation. People are busy at home with their kids off of school. There's many reasons for it, and so it tends to be just a bit of a slower time for donations. So to have something like this come in the middle of the summer, huge help to just keep our shelves filled and make sure that our clients are getting what they need, because the need doesn't slow down.
1: He adds they're very appreciative of the support. And 14 players and two team officials for the 1985-86 Stratford Culletons reunited last weekend to celebrate the Sutherland Cup championship that cemented their place in the record books. The team lost just one playoff game on the way to that provincial title. It featured seven future NHL draft picks and nine skaters who went on to play NCAA Division I hockey. Co-organizer Gary Ray says time seemed to stand still.
5: Just like walking into the locker room 40 years ago, the jokes were flying, guys, you know, hugging each other. And it was really, really cool to see the smiles on guys' faces.
1: The reunion included a round of golf, a tour of the Allman Arena, and a team barbecue. Be the first to know. Get daily and weekly news alerts directly to your inbox by signing up at MyStratfordNow.com.
6: Weather. Cloudy with a good chance of rain and thunderstorms today. A high of 26 with a humidex of 35. For tonight, we'll see a low of 19 with fog developing overnight. Saturday, good chance of rain and risk of a thunderstorm. High of 27, humidex of 34. And for Sunday, sunny with a high of 26. It's 21 with a humidex of 29 in Stratford.
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It's 6:11. It's a warm one to start the day off. It's 21, but feeling like 29 with that Humidex. We're going to see it get up to a high of 26 with a Humidex of 35. And we are going to be talking about one of the most fun games out there. I've never played it, but I should give it a try. Fever Dream first. 107.7 Today FM.

0: 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That was Tyler Shaw, When You're Home. It's 6:18. Good morning. We're sitting at 21 with the Humidex 29. Could see rain with a high of 26 and a Humidex of 35. And there is summer evening pickleball at the Agriplex. There are still spaces available to join for indoor summer pickleball at the Agriplex. And whether you're new to the game or a seasoned veteran, this is something for you. It happens Tuesdays and Thursdays, August 6th to the 27th, between 6 and 8. If you want more details, I've got them for you. They're up on the Today Facebook page.
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0: 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It's 6:29. We are sitting at 21 with a humidex of 29. Going to see a high at 26 with a humidex of 35 with rain and thunderstorms today. And it's four-legger Friday. 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

0: 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Good morning. KFO with you, and there's some events happening at the Wildwood Conservation Area this weekend. There is a social paddle happening from 6 to 8 tonight, and then tomorrow there's a yard sale from 8 to 12, a PB's food truck from 12 to 3. There's the Wildwood Boys live band, 2 to 5, and Kids Bingo, 2 to 3. So if you want details about this and see what's happening, easy to find, just head to, you know where, the Today FM Facebook page. It's all right there. Kiss the bouquet.
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1: Good morning, I'm Richard Coffin. If you have any thoughts on downtown parking, the city of Stratford wants to hear them. The city says an online survey is part of a downtown parking study that will identify current and future parking needs in the area. The goal is to develop a new strategy that optimizes parking resources in Stratford. Staff say there's one survey each for residents, visitors, business owners, and employees. It can be found on the Engage Stratford website, with Sunday the deadline to take part. Tributes continue to come in for broadcast legend and Stratford's own Lloyd Robertson, including for his generosity and support of the arts. Stratford Summer Music Artistic Director, Emeritus, and founder John Miller says he first met Robertson back in the late 1970s.
2: We put together a team for a big concert, and we said, who are the prominent Canadians in music and the arts in general that are graduates of the school? And the first name that came up was Lloyd Robertson.
1: Miller says Robertson loved the Stratford Festival and helped establish a community development fund for the festival with his wife, Nancy. Ball and Rand Entertainment President Craig Thompson says Robertson narrated his first documentary, adding the renowned broadcaster was proud of him.
3: I couldn't believe that he had said that, because I thought I was insignificant in a way. I was just doing what I was doing with not a lot of people noticing. That was a moment for me that really taught me a lot about mentorship.
1: Both Thompson and Miller believe there should be a legacy piece commemorating Robertson's contributions to the festival city. More shelves will be filled at Stratford House of Blessing thanks to a sizable donation from a recent food drive. Purelator's event at Food Basics on July 25th saw nearly 2,800 pounds of food and just over $1,400 donated to support those facing food insecurity. Resource coordinator Aaron Balzer says it's a huge help, especially at this time of the year.
4: People are away on vacation. People are busy at home with their kids off of school. There's many reasons for it, and so it tends to be just a bit of a slower time for donations. So to have something like this come in the middle of the summer, huge help to just keep our shelves filled and make sure that our clients are getting what they need, because the need doesn't slow down.
1: He adds they're very appreciative of the support. And 14 players and two team officials for the 1985-86 Stratford Culletons reunited last weekend to celebrate the Sutherland Cup championship that cemented their place in the record books. The team lost just one playoff game on the way to that provincial title. It featured seven future NHL draft picks and nine skaters who went on to play NCAA Division I hockey. Co-organizer Gary Ray says time seemed to stand still.
5: Just like walking into the locker room 40 years ago, the jokes were flying, guys, you know, hugging each other. And it was really, really cool to see the smiles on guys' faces.
1: The reunion included a round of golf, a tour of the Allman Arena, and a team barbecue. Be the first to know. Get daily and weekly news alerts directly to your inbox by signing up at MyStratfordNow.com.
6: Weather. Cloudy with a good chance of rain and thunderstorms today. A high of 26 with a humidex of 35. For tonight, we'll see a low of 19 with fog developing overnight. Saturday, good chance of rain and risk of a thunderstorm. High of 27, humidex of 34. And for Sunday, sunny with a high of 26. It's 21 with a humidex of 29 in Stratford.
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7:10. Good morning. I'm KFEL, and it's been 5 days. 5 days, and some of them have been rough. We'll talk more about that shortly. Alicia Keys now in Fallen on Today FM.

0: 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We are sitting at 20 degrees, humidex 28. We're going to see rain and thunderstorms today. High at 26, humidex at 35. And we are into day five of me giving up caffeine. And I thought this was going to be impossible because I love my cup of coffee in the morning. My multiple cups of coffee in the morning. But it's been all right so far. There's been a couple of rough days. Wednesday, Tuesday wasn't great. But here we are, day five. I'm starting to come around. I'm starting to push through. And I want to know, have you ever given up something that was really hard to give up? Like, I quit smoking a few years back, and that was tricky. That one wasn't easy. What about you? What's the hardest thing you've ever quit? 519-272-9834, or hit the Today Facebook page.
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1: 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It is 20 degrees with a humidex of 28, high of 26 with a humidex of 35. Going to see rain and thunderstorms today. 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

Lewis. KFEL with you. And don't forget this Monday, guess what we have? The Flower Hour between 8 and 9 with Flowers on York. That's for you to get a chance to nominate someone for a beautiful bouquet of flowers from Flowers on York. They'll deliver it. It's awesome. Of course, Flowers on York, now 291 Lauren Avenue East. If you would like to take part in Flower Hour, you just text us 519-272-9834 on Monday between 8 and 9 with the Flower Hour and Flowers on York. 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

0: get that. Stratford's best music, 107.7 Today FM with Red Button, AJA. It's 7:48. Good morning. 20 degrees, rain and thunderstorms today with a high of 26 and a Humidex of 35. 20 right now, as I said. Humidex 28. And it's currently day 5 of no caffeine. So here's the scoop. I just decided Sunday morning of the long weekend that I was done with coffee. I just woke up and said, you know what? No more. No more of the mud, I said. That's it. It's over. It's done. And you know what? Monday was fine. Tuesday wasn't. Wednesday was really rough. Yesterday was pretty good. I felt great. Today, I feel pretty much normal. So it's been an iffy, transition. Because I wake up really early. Coffee is one of the best parts of the day. So it was been tough. Now, I quit smoking years ago, and that was really hard. And I want to know what's the hardest thing you've ever quit. What have you given up? It doesn't have to be a caffeine or a nicotine. It could be a video game, an app. Share it with me. 519-272-9834. What have you quit?
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1: Good morning, I'm Richard Coffin. If you have any thoughts on downtown parking, the city of Stratford wants to hear them. The city says an online survey is part of a downtown parking study that will identify current and future parking needs in the area. The goal is to develop a new strategy that optimizes parking resources in Stratford. Staff say there's one survey each for residents, visitors, business owners, and employees. It can be found on the Engage Stratford website, with Sunday the deadline to take part. Tributes continue to come in for broadcast legend and Stratford's own Lloyd Robertson, including for his generosity and support of the arts. Stratford Summer Music Artistic Director, Emeritus, and founder John Miller says he first met Robertson back in the late 1970s.
2: We put together a team for a big concert, and we said, who are the prominent Canadians in music and the arts in general that are graduates of the school? And the first name that came up was Lloyd Robertson.
1: Miller says Robertson loved the Stratford Festival and helped establish a community development fund for the festival with his wife, Nancy. Ballinrand Entertainment President Craig Thompson says Robertson narrated his first documentary, adding the renowned broadcaster was proud of him.
3: I couldn't believe that he had said that, because I thought I was insignificant in a way. I was just doing what I was doing with not a lot of people noticing. That was a moment for me that really taught me a lot about mentorship.
1: Both Thompson and Miller believe there should be a legacy piece commemorating Robertson's contributions to the festival city. More shelves will be filled at Stratford House of Blessing thanks to a sizable donation from a recent food drive. Purelator's event at Food Basics on July 25th saw nearly 2,800 pounds of food and just over $1,400 donated to support those facing food insecurity. Resource coordinator Aaron Balzer says it's a huge help, especially at this time of the year.
4: People are away on vacation. People are busy at home with their kids off of school. There's many reasons for it, and so it tends to be just a bit of a slower time for donations. So to have something like this come in the middle of the summer, huge help to just keep our shelves filled and make sure that our clients are getting what they need, because the need doesn't slow down.
1: He adds they're very appreciative of the support. And 14 players and two team officials for the 1985-86 Stratford Culletons reunited last weekend to celebrate the Sutherland Cup championship that cemented their place in the record books. The team lost just one playoff game on the way to that provincial title. It featured seven future NHL draft picks and nine skaters who went on to play NCAA Division I hockey. Co-organizer Gary Ray says time seemed to stand still.
5: Just like walking into the locker room 40 years ago, the jokes were flying, guys, you know, hugging each other. And it was really, really cool to see the smiles on guys' faces.
1: The reunion included a round of golf, a tour of the Allman Arena, and a team barbecue. Be the first to know. Get daily and weekly news alerts directly to your inbox by signing up at MyStratfordNow.com.
6: Weather. Body with a good chance of rain and thunderstorms today. A high of 26 with a humidex of 35. For tonight, we'll see a low of 19 with fog developing overnight. Saturday, good chance of rain and risk of a thunderstorm. High of 27, humidex of 34. And for Sunday, sunny with a high of 26. It's 21 with a humidex of 29 in Stratford.
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8:11. Good morning, KFO with you. It's the morning show. We're sitting at 20 degrees right now. Humidex 28. We're going to see rain and thunderstorms as the day goes on. High at 26 with a humidex of 35. It's icky, and it's been a rough couple days. We'll dive into that. But first, it's So Easy. Olivia Dean on 107.7 Today FM.

0: 107.7 Today FM, Stratford's best music and face like yours. Good morning. I'm KFEL. We are sitting at 20 degrees right now. We're going to see rain and maybe a thunderstorm or two with a high of 26 and a humidex of 35. And I didn't think it would be this tough, but it has been a little trickier than I thought. Giving up caffeine's been a little harder than I thought it would be. I thought it would be pretty easy. I mean, I gave it up years ago. Then I got back on the caffeine train because I started doing morning radio. But then I decided I've had enough of it. I don't need it anymore. I'm going to fly without it. Well, Monday was fine because I didn't have to wake up at stupid o'clock. Tuesday, not great. Wednesday, really rough. Yesterday, pretty good. Today, feeling awesome. But it has been hard. Tell me about something that you had to quit that was really hard. Got a text from Julie, and Julie said, I quit smoking 3 years ago, and I attempted it 8 million times before I finally got it done. It's been 3 years, and I'm never looking back. Julie, I'm about 3 years, too. Quit it as well. Good for you. How about you? Have you ever quit something? What was it? 519-272-9834. I'd love to hear from you.
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0: 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It's 8:30. Good morning. We're sitting at 20 degrees. Rain and thunderstorms off and on today. High at 26, humidex at 35. And it's Friday, and that means it is a four-legger Friday. And we've teamed up with Pet Value Stratford and Pet Value New Hamburg. 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Pretty sweet. 100% it is. And today, here's how you win. You comment below on the Today Facebook page. And is there something your pet does and you don't know where they learned it, why they do it, what's their weirdest habit? Does your pet have an odd habit? My cat will drag the food dish into the living room to show me that it's empty. 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True story. What about you? Does your pet have a weird habit? What is it? Share so you can win a $25 gift certificate to Pet Value Stratford or Pet Value New Hamburg. To spoil that pet, head to the Today Facebook page to do so.
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0: 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It is 8:43. We are sitting at 20 degrees. Good to see you high at 26 with the humidex at 35 and off and on rain today. There is something awesome happening at the Stratford Agriplex, which is nothing new. It happens there all the time. It's a poppin' place, if you will, and there's going to be a poppin' sound going on because it's a pickleball game. Yeah, you could just show up and enjoy some evening pickleball. It's Thursday, 6 to 8, and it's happening until the 27th of August. Pretty sweet. Absolutely. Details to the FM's Facebook page.
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1: Good morning, I'm Richard Coffin. If you have any thoughts on downtown parking, the city of Stratford wants to hear them. The city says an online survey is part of a downtown parking study that will identify current and future parking needs in the area. The goal is to develop a new strategy that optimizes parking resources in Stratford. Staff say there's one survey each for residents, visitors, business owners, and employees. It can be found on the Engage Stratford website, with Sunday the deadline to take part. Tributes continue to come in for broadcast legend and Stratford's own Lloyd Robertson, including for his generosity and support of the arts. Stratford Summer Music Artistic Director, Emeritus, and founder John Miller says he first met Robertson back in the late 1970s.
2: We put together a team for a big concert, and we said, who are the prominent Canadians in music and the arts in general that are graduates of the school? And the first name that came up was Lloyd Robertson.
1: Miller says Robertson loved the Stratford Festival and helped establish a community development fund for the festival with his wife, Nancy. Ball and Rand Entertainment President Craig Thompson says Robertson narrated his first documentary, adding the renowned broadcaster was proud of him.
3: I couldn't believe that he had said that, because I thought I was insignificant in a way. I was just doing what I was doing with not a lot of people noticing. That was a moment for me that really taught me a lot about mentorship.
1: Both Thompson and Miller believe there should be a legacy piece commemorating Robertson's contributions to the festival city. More shelves will be filled at Stratford House of Blessing thanks to a sizable donation from a recent food drive. Pure Later's event at Food Basics on July 25th saw nearly 2,800 pounds of food and just over $1,400 donated to support those facing food insecurity. Resource coordinator Aaron Balzer says it's a huge help, especially at this time of the year.
4: People are away on vacation. People are busy at home with their kids off of school. There's many reasons for it, and so it tends to be just a bit of a slower time for donations. So to have something like this come in the middle of the summer, huge help to just keep our shelves filled and make sure that our clients are getting what they need, because the need doesn't slow down.
1: He adds they're very appreciative of the support. And 14 players and two team officials for the 1985-86 Stratford Culletons reunited last weekend to celebrate the Sutherland Cup championship that cemented their place in the record books. The team lost just one playoff game on the way to that provincial title. It featured seven future NHL draft picks and nine skaters who went on to play NCAA Division I hockey. Co-organizer Gary Ray says time seemed to stand still.
5: Just like walking into the locker room 40 years ago, the jokes were flying, guys, you know, hugging each other. And it was really, really cool to see the smiles on guys' faces.
1: The reunion included a round of golf, a tour of the Allman Arena, and a team barbecue. Be the first to know. Get daily and weekly news alerts directly to your inbox by signing up at MyStratfordNow.com.
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8: Cloudy, the good chance of rain and thunderstorms today. A high of 26 with a humidex of 35. For tonight, we'll see a low of 19 with fog developing overnight. Saturday, good chance of rain and risk of a thunderstorm. High of 27, humidex of 34. And for Sunday, sunny with a high of 26. It's 21 with a humidex of 29 in Stratford.
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0: 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Yeah.

0: 909, good morning. KFEL with you this morning, and we are going to talk about a really fun event coming up this weekend. But first, Eminem's going to lose himself on Today FM.
1: Look, if you had one shot or one opportunity to seize everything you ever wanted in one moment, would you capture it? 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
1: In studio, Detective Dave Fry in studio, Rachel Sinca in studio from the Stratford Police Services. Dave, let's start off with you. You've got a pretty cool initiative coming up with Stratford Police.
2: Yeah, we are able to take advantage of this government-funded program through the province of Ontario. It's called the Youth in Policing Initiative, and we're fortunate enough to be able to hire students over the summer full-time for 8 weeks and give them an experience in the world of policing.
1: Fantastic. And how do students get involved in this?
2: So in May, we put out information about applying. It was out on our site, and then they were able to apply. And we did an interview and screening process and hired Rachel Sinco.
1: And what kind of things does Rachel get to do?
2: So the things we're doing with Rachel, the main initiative is to have her be an ambassador between the service and the youth in the community. So she's going out to a lot of the local camps and anything being run by the community and just being a presence and trying to connect with the youth that way.
1: That's an awesome, awesome thing you guys are doing. It sounds like a good time. Rachel, how have you enjoyed it?
3: I've loved it so far. It's been a really, really great experience.
1: And becoming an officer is something you're shooting for. That's your future?
3: Hopefully, yeah. I hope to come right back to Stratford. So
1: that's awesome. Now, you got a lot of work ahead of you here. We're talking next Saturday.
3: Yes.
1: Not this Saturday, coming up the next one. What have you been working on?
3: So part of my job in the Youth Initiative Program is to organize and run an event. So I've decided to do a Junior 911 Day in St. Mary's next Saturday at the St. Mary's Independent Grocer from 10 to 2. And so we'll have a bunch of different first responders out, their vehicles. So we have St. Mary's Fire, Stratford Police, OPP, and Perth County EMS.
1: Now, I watch a lot of police shows. I don't know if Darren Fisher warned you about this. And I know that there's some sort of rivalry between the fire and the police. Now, will that come into play at this day, or are you guys going to be cool?
2: No, we get along. Yeah. We get along just fine.
1: Fantastic. Yeah. And how can people can just stop by?
3: Yeah, so it's completely free. Just stop by. Again, it runs from 10 to 2, so families, they have the opportunity to come out on a Saturday and give them something to do.
1: Is the mobile Stratford Police Services vehicle going to be there and all those cool vehicles you guys have? Because they're awesome.
3: We're hoping to have two of our cruisers there. And if you're really interested in technology, we're going to have our drone. And we might also have our facility dog, Dusty, out.
1: Dusty is the showstopper. Everybody wants Dusty. That's awesome. And it should be a really good time. Do you guys have anything else you want to talk about while you're in here?
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12: Today FM weather.
0: Cloudy with a good chance of rain and thunderstorms today. High at 26 with a humidex at 35 for tonight. We'll see a low of 19 with fog developing overnight. Saturday, good chance of rain and risk of a thunderstorm. High at 27, Humidex at 34. And for Sunday, sunny with a high of 26. It's 21 with a Humidex of 29 in Stratford.
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0: 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And guess who is on location this weekend? People are always asking, where's Abby going to be? Where's Abby going to be? Well, she's got a full slate on Saturday. St. Mary's Lions Club annual classic car show. She's going to be at the Stratford Police Services Junior 911 Day, which is awesome. And then on Sunday, she's busy as well. You can see a complete list of where Abby will be this weekend by going to the Today Facebook page. As well, you'll see Abby this weekend if you're at any of the events. And you know what she drives? 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And don't forget to fill out a ballot when you see Abby this weekend for a $100 gift certificate to Giant Tiger.
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0: 107.7 Today FM, Stratford's best music with Pretty Girl Era. And that will do it for me. I'm wrapping up the morning show this morning. Coming in at 2 o'clock is Kate. Jamie Connell is off, so Kate will be in from 2 to 6. Have yourself a fantastic weekend and be on the lookout for Abby out and about on location all weekend long.
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0: Cloudy with a good chance of rain and thunderstorms today. A high of 26 with a humidex of 35. For tonight, we'll see a low of 19 with fog developing overnight. Saturday, good chance of rain and risk of a thunderstorm. High of 27, humidex of 34. And for Sunday, sunny with a high of 26. It's 21 with a humidex of 29 in Stratford.
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7: Cloudy today, chance of showers and risk of a thunderstorm, high of 26 with a humidex of 35. Tonight, mainly cloudy, chance of showers, risk of a thunderstorm, low of 19. Tomorrow morning, cloudy, chance of showers, risk of a thunderstorm, high of 27, humidex of 34, followed up by cloudy skies, chance of showers, low of 16.
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7: Cloudy today, chance of showers and risk of a thunderstorm, high of 26 with a humidex of 35. Tonight, mainly cloudy, chance of showers, risk of a thunderstorm, low of 19. Tomorrow morning, cloudy, chance of showers, risk of a thunderstorm, high of 27, humidex of 34, followed up by cloudy skies, chance of showers, low of 16.
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6: Cloudy today. Chance of showers and risk of a thunderstorm. High of 26 with a humidex of 35. Tonight, mainly cloudy. Chance of showers. Risk of a thunderstorm. Low of 19. Tomorrow morning, cloudy. Chance of showers. Risk of a thunderstorm. High of 27. Humidex of 34. Followed up by cloudy skies. Chance of showers. Low of 16.
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7: Cloudy today, chance of showers and risk of a thunderstorm, high of 26 with a humidex of 35. Tonight mainly cloudy, chance of showers, risk of a thunderstorm, low of 19. Tomorrow morning cloudy, chance of showers, risk of a thunderstorm, high of 27, humidex of 34, followed up by cloudy skies, chance of showers, low of 16.
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1: Good afternoon. I'm Hussam El Hussein. A Brampton man has been charged by Stratford Police Service after a high-speed incident on Perth Line 26. Police say on July 31st at 4:08 p.m., a BMW traveling eastbound on the road failed to move over for a police vehicle with its emergency lights on. Police say when officers tried a traffic stop, the BMW accelerated away, going more than 200 kilometers an hour. Officers were able to identify the vehicle and the driver, who turned himself in that evening. The 23-year-old driver is charged with stunt driving and failed to stop for police. The vehicle was impounded for 14 days and a license suspension of 30 days was implemented. It's fun for the whole family. Upper Thames River Conservation Authority is hosting multiple events at Wildwood Conservation Area today and tomorrow. Authority Communications and Marketing Specialist Emily Chandler says tonight includes a social paddle, offering people the chance to learn a new skill while meeting new people. The event runs from 6 to 8 p.m. Saturday will include a yard sale, PB's food truck, kids bingo, and a performance by Wildwood Boys Live Band. For details, head to the Conservation Area's website. 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
3: CJCS Sports, the Blue Jays continue the road trip with three games set tonight in Philadelphia. First pitch just after 6:40, which you can catch live right here on CJCS. In the CFL, the Ottawa Redblacks are in Saskatchewan to take on the Rough Riders. Kickoff just after 9 o'clock.
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1: Cloudy today, chance of showers and risk of a thunderstorm, high of 26 with a humidex of 35. Tonight, mainly cloudy, chance of showers, risk of a thunderstorm, low of 19. Tomorrow morning, cloudy, chance of showers, risk of a thunderstorm, high of 27, humidex of 34, followed up by cloudy skies, chance of showers, low of 16.
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7: Cloudy today, chance of showers and risk of a thunderstorm, high of 26, with a humidex of 35. Tonight, mainly cloudy, chance of showers, risk of a thunderstorm, low of 19. Tomorrow morning, cloudy, chance of showers, risk of a thunderstorm, high of 27, humidex of 34, followed up by cloudy skies, chance of showers, low of 16.
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9: Cloudy today, chance of showers and risk of a thunderstorm, high of 26 with a humidex of 35. Tonight, mainly cloudy, chance of showers, risk of a thunderstorm, low of 19. Tomorrow morning, cloudy, chance of showers, risk of a thunderstorm, high of 27, humidex of 34, followed up by cloudy skies, chance of showers, low of 16.
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6: Cloudy today, chance of showers and risk of a thunderstorm, high of 26 with a humidex of 35. Tonight, mainly cloudy, chance of showers, risk of a thunderstorm, low of 19. Tomorrow morning, cloudy, chance of showers, risk of a thunderstorm, high of 27, humidex of 34, followed up by cloudy skies, chance of showers, low of 16.
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10: Cloudy today, chance of showers and risk of a thunderstorm, high of 26 with a humidex of 35. Tonight, mainly cloudy, chance of showers, risk of a thunderstorm, low of 19. Tomorrow morning, cloudy, chance of showers, risk of a thunderstorm, high of 27, humidex of 34, followed up by cloudy skies, chance of showers, low of 16.

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Well, hey, happy Friday. I'm Kate. You're on the afternoon drive. Hope you're having a great day so far. And it's four-legger Friday, so you've got a chance to win with Pet Value in Stratford and New Hamburg. All the details coming up in a few minutes. It's somber right now on Today FM.

0: Sophia Kamara, Girls Like You on Today FM. Hope you're having a great Friday. I'm Kate, and it's another four-legger Friday today with Pet Value in Stratford and New Hamburg. And today's four-legger Friday question, is there something that your pet does and you just don't know where they learned it, why they do it? It's a weird habit. I want to hear about your pet's weird habits today. Leanne says, I give her a new toy or a bone. She runs around to hide it. Sometimes we find her toys hidden in the back of the closet. You know, my dog, when I was a kid, we would give him like bread crusts. He would go and he would hide the bread crusts. And we would find like bread, pizza crusts everywhere, hidden in his bed, hidden by our shoes in the closet. It was really bizarre. I don't know why he did it. But it was pretty funny, unless you found a stale old crust somewhere that you missed before. Kind of gross. But let me know, what's your pet's weird habit for your chance to win that $25 gift card to Pet Value today over on the Today FM Facebook page.
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11: Cloudy today, chance of showers and risk of a thunderstorm, high of 26, with a humidex of 35. Tonight, mainly cloudy, chance of showers, risk of a thunderstorm, low of 19. Tomorrow morning, cloudy, chance of showers, risk of a thunderstorm, high of 27, humidex of 34, followed up by cloudy skies, chance of showers, low of 16.
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0: Rule the world, it's Walk Off the Earth on Today FM. Happy Friday. I'm Kate. You're on the afternoon drive. And if you and your kids are looking for something to do this afternoon, don't forget, right now at Stratford Public Library, it's Lego Mania. It's on until 4, and it's exactly what it sounds like. They have the big buckets of Lego, and they're just dumping them out, and it's a couple hours to play with Lego. So if you and the kids are sitting around bored and you need something to do, head over to the Stratford Public Library. They've always got fun programs going on all week long, and right now, until 4, Lego Mania is happening. And then tomorrow with the Stratford Public Library, it's their Teen Maker Marketplace Vendor Show. So be sure to put that in your calendar for tomorrow. It is such a great vendor show supporting local teens who have just learned through the library how to create their own businesses. And they're taking their own craft, their own hobbies, and learning how to turn it into a business. So this will be their first vendor show, which is so awesome. So go support the teens tomorrow. Abby will be there in the cruiser as well. It's going to be a great event from 1 to 3:30 downtown Stratford. It's in the Destination Stratford office. And you can get all the details at the library website too. And you can get all the details on all of their awesome programs at splibrary.ca.
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0: Sound of Your Heart with Sean Hook on Today FM. I'm Kate. Thanks for hanging out with me. You're on the afternoon drive, and I hope you're having a great Friday. It is another four-legger Friday today with Pet Value in Stratford and New Hamburg. So you have a chance to win a $25 Pet Value gift card over on our Today FM Facebook page. The question for this week, is there something that your pet does and you have no idea where they learned it or why they do it? We're talking about those weird habits of your pet. Tammy says Nash, our little dog, will walk around puddles rather than walking through them. She's put a photo here. He is very little. Maybe he's scared he'll fall in. I don't know, but that's really cute. Maybe he just doesn't like his paws being wet. I don't know. My aunt has a little dog, and I feel like he does that too. So weird little habit, but very cute. Let me know. What are those weird habits that your pet has over on the Today Facebook page for your chance to win?
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3: Cloudy today, chance of showers and risk of a thunderstorm, high of 26 with a humidex of 35. Tonight mainly cloudy, chance of showers, risk of a thunderstorm, low of 19. Tomorrow morning cloudy, chance of showers, risk of a thunderstorm, high of 27, humidex of 34, followed up by cloudy skies, chance of showers, low of 16.
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Hey, happy Friday. I'm Kate. You're on the Afternoon Drive. Hope you're having a great day. Thanks for hanging out with me. And we're going to hang out in a few minutes with our friend Bev Rock with Optimist Club of Ellis. She's going to tell us about a great family event coming up. So stick around. Right now, it's the Beaches on Today Afternoon.

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0: 1077 Today FM. I'm Kate, and it's a pleasure to have Bev Rock with the Optimist Club of Ellis in the studio. How are you, Bev?
1: I'm great. Thank you for having me in today.
0: Thanks for coming in, and we're looking forward to another year of Rostock Family Fun Day.
1: That's right. This will be our fourth annual Family Fun Day. It will be on Saturday, August the 15th from 2 to 5 p.m. at the Rostock Hall.
0: Mm-hmm. And this has always been a really successful event. What do we have on the roster this year?
1: Well, this year we've got, as usual, bouncy castles, crafts, games. We've got a bike decorating contest and a bike parade that will happen at 3 o'clock. Lots of food. We've got Simple Dreams with their ice cream truck scooping cones. We've got the Knights of Columbus from Kincora making their French fries. We have the Perth County Pork Producers providing hot dogs and the Perth Dairy Committee providing chocolate and white milk. We have lots of other refreshments as well. And this year, for the first time, we're actually having a very unique performance from a local gal, Nicolene Saunders, who is an aerialist.
0: Oh.
1: And she will be there with her outdoor rig set up, so 20 feet high, and she will be doing three aerial performances for us. At 2:30, 3:30, and 4:30.
0: That's not to be missed.
1: No, it'll be so exciting.
0: Aerial silks are really cool, so that'll be lots of fun. And an event like this really can't happen without the community rallying together.
1: Absolutely, and we have a lot of great businesses and organizations that have supported us each year. We have Central Perth Distributing, which is right in Rostock, Crazy Colonel's Kettle Corn, also in Rostock, Fred Grinestage Construction, Hogslat, Jeff Stewart General Carpentry, NK Seeds, Noon Industries, Larry's Carpet One, Libro Credit Union, Melanie B. 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The French Fry sponsor is Zare's Insurance. And we have two ice cream sponsors, Hogslat and Noon Industries from Wartburg. So we are so lucky to have all of these organizations that want to help us.
0: Absolutely. And so at Rostock Family Fun Day, all of those are offered to families for free.
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0: 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Yes. It's just awesome. So there's free food, free fun, 2 to 5 for the whole family on August 15th.
1: That's right. 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If it's raining, we will be still having everything happening, but also more indoor activities.
0: Sweet. Awesome. Well, Bev, we can't wait. This is going to be lots of fun. Thanks so much.
1: Thank you, Kate.
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9: Cloudy today, chance of showers and risk of a thunderstorm, high of 26, with a humidex of 35. Tonight, mainly cloudy, chance of showers, risk of a thunderstorm, low of 19. Tomorrow morning, cloudy, chance of showers, risk of a thunderstorm, high of 27, humidex of 34, followed up by cloudy skies, chance of showers, low of 16.
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Hope you're having a great Friday. I'm Kate, and you're on the Afternoon Drive. And today is Four-Legger Friday, so you've got a chance to win with Pet Value in Stratford and New Hamburg. You could win a $25 gift card on the Today FM Facebook page. With Four-Legger Friday, you just have to answer a question about your pet. And our question today, is there something that your pet does and you don't know where they learned it or why they do it? It's a weird habit. Denise says, Sophie doesn't appreciate my singing and will swat me gently on my mouth to shut me up. That's mean. Oh my gosh. I wonder, yeah, where does that come from? That's pretty funny. And Cindy says, dig a hole in the gravel at our porch and just lay in it. My dog used to do the same thing. He would dig holes and lay in them, especially at the beach. I'm thinking maybe it's cooler inside the hole. You know, they can lay in it and it cools them down a bit.

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0: All of Me with John Legend on Today FM. Hey, I'm Kate. Happy Friday. Yes, Abby is out and about this weekend, heading out in our Stratford Motor Products Community Cruiser, powered by Krabby Joe's Bar and Grill, Excalibur Insurance, Zares, and Roof Ninjas. And if you see Abby this weekend, be sure to fill out a ballot in our new cruiser draw. This is for a $100 gift card to Giant Tiger. So she's going to be really busy this weekend. Tomorrow is a packed full day. She'll be at the annual St. Mary's Lions Club Car Show that's at the Pyramid Rec Center starting at 8 a.m. tomorrow. Abby will be there until 9:30, but it goes until 1, and there's breakfast and lunch being served, all kinds of cars, fun for the whole family. And then Abby will be heading over to Junior 911 Day with Stratford Police Service. The Youth in Policing Initiative Program has planned this event for kids. It's a great way for them to meet a police officer, meet volunteers with EMS, and learn about the people in our community that keep them safe. And that's at St. Mary's Independent Grocer from 10 to 2. Then Abby is coming back to Stratford, and she will go to Teen Maker Marketplace with the Stratford Public Library. That's happening 1 to 3:30 tomorrow at the Destination Stratford Downtown Tourism office on Downey Street. So that's a great way to support local teens who are just starting up their own businesses, and this is their very first vendor show. That's super cool. I love Teen Maker Marketplace. And then Abby will finish her day with the Multicultural Association of Perth Huron. They're having a Latino Community Festival tomorrow in Market Square. Starts at 4 p.m., goes until 9 p.m. Catch Abby at any of those events tomorrow. And then on Sunday, 5:30 to 7, Abby will be hanging out with Stratford Cruises at the Stratford Mall in the parking lot. They have a Sunday cruise night every week, as long as the weather is good. They will be there on Sunday. All makes and models of cars are welcome, so come out and have fun with them. And then 7 to 8:30 Sunday evening, Abby will be at Concerts in the Park, sponsored by the Kiwanis Club of Stratford. That's at the Upper Queen's Park Bandshell, 7 p.m. sharp. It's a free concert. Bring a lawn chair or a blanket and your family and enjoy. So it's going to be a big weekend for Abby, as I said, and you can find her full schedule. It's posted up on our Today FM socials on Facebook and Instagram. 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
7: Good afternoon. I'm Hussam El Hussein. Ontario hospitals have burned through $2 billion in the last 4 years to deal with the ongoing capacity crisis and lack of funding. That's according to Michael Hurley, president of COOPE's Ontario Council of Hospital Unions. A new report presented this morning at Stratford Rotary Complex shows that for the last 2 years, hospital funding has fallen 2% behind cost pressures across the province. Hurley says the aging population is driving up healthcare funding, adding the number of patients from the baby boomer generation needing acute hospital care is rising. He hopes the report serves as a wake-up call for the province about current hospital conditions. Hurley says Huron-Perth hospitals have a working capital deficit of $39 million. The city of Stratford said on Friday it is not clearing out an encampment near the transit terminal and no one is being evicted from the property. The city said on its Facebook page that misleading posts suggesting as much were completely untrue. The city brought in a loader on Thursday to help clean up items at the encampment that were damaged by a rainstorm or no longer needed. The city said they try to do that in a way that's respectful of people's privacy and dignity. Be the first to know. Sign up to get news alerts to your inbox at mystratfordnow.com.
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9: CJCS Sports, the Blue Jays continue the road trip with 3 games set tonight in Philadelphia. First pitch just after 6:40, which you can catch live right here on CJCS. In the CFL, the Ottawa Redblacks are in Saskatchewan to take on the Rough Riders. Kickoff just after 9 o'clock.
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7: Environment Canada has issued a special weather statement. The statement says that heavy rainfall exceeding 50 millimeters is possible, and it looks to end this evening. Tonight, mainly cloudy, chance of showers, risk of a thunderstorm, low of 19. Tomorrow morning, mix of sun and cloud, high of 27, with a humidex of 35, followed by partly cloudy skies, chance of showers, low of 13. Sunday, sunny, high of 27, then cloudy, with chance of showers, low of 17.
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0: Hey, happy Friday. Hope you're having a great day. I'm Kate. Thanks for hanging out with me on the afternoon drive. And it is Four-Legger Friday today with Pet Value, and we have chosen a winner. All the details in a few minutes. It's Olivia Dean right now.
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0: 107.7 Today FM, that's Spin with Pino, Loeb, and Jordan. Hey, I'm Kate. Happy Friday. Happy Four-Legger Friday. And we have chosen a winner for this week. Congratulations to Denise Kelly. She is loyal to Four-Legger Friday. She comments every week. And the question for this week, is there something that your pet does and you don't know where they learned it or you don't know why they do it? We're talking about your pet's weird habits, and there's definitely a lot of really funny comments on here, but congratulations, Denise. Her comment, she said, Sophie, the cat, doesn't appreciate my singing and will swat me gently on my mouth to shut me up. Like, Sophie, that's so rude. Where did you learn to be so rude? Oh, man. Well, congratulations, Denise. You win a $25 gift card to Pet Value in Stratford and New Hamburg. And of course, we will have Four-Legger Friday again next week. So be sure to follow us on the Today FM Facebook page, 107.7 Today FM Stratford.
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6: Environment Canada has issued a special weather statement. The statement says that heavy rainfall exceeding 50 millimeters is possible, and it looks to end this evening. Tonight, mainly cloudy, chance of showers, risk of a thunderstorm, low of 19. Tomorrow morning, mix of sun and cloud, high of 27, with a humidex of 35, followed by partly cloudy skies, chance of showers, low of 13. Sunday, sunny, high of 27, then cloudy, with chance of showers, low of 17.
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0: Misery. It's Alex Sampson on Today FM. Hope you're having a great Friday. I'm Kate, and it's a pleasure to be sitting with Allie Dupe with the Freifogel Tavern. Allie, how are you?
1: I'm great. How are you?
0: I am great. Thanks for coming in.
1: Thank you for having me.
0: Of course. And we're really looking forward to an event with Freifogel Tavern coming up. Mm-hmm. But first, what is your role at Freifogel Tavern? What do you do there?
1: Well, contrary to popular belief, we are actually not a tavern that serves food or anything. A lot of people will come in and be like, hey, I thought I could get beer here.
0: Right.
1: Where's the beer? And we're like, sorry, we're actually a museum.
0: We're actually not a tavern anymore.
1: Yeah. So I'm one of the summer students, so I help with the upkeep and cleanliness of the building, as well as giving guided tours to people who are interested about the history.
0: Super cool. So as somebody who has passed by the tavern probably a million times driving through Perth County, I never knew that you could just kind of mosey on in.
1: Yep.
0: So in the summertime, we're open for tours?
1: Yes. Every day, 10 to 4, we give tours to whoever wants to. Admission is by donation, because that's how we keep the tavern running, completely on donations. And then I can give you a little history about Sebastian Freifogel, who created the building, and what it was like to live there.
0: Super cool. So people used to live there?
1: Yes, for a while. Oh, okay. The Freifogel family used to live in the basement of the building, actually.
0: Oh.
1: But then in 1847, a law changed, so they had to move just like down the road.
0: Oh, okay. A little house down the road. Yep. Okay.
1: But that's, it was fun. An inn for travelers.
0: Okay. Yep. So instead of them living in the upstairs, that was an inn.
1: Mm-hmm.
0: Okay. Yep. Cool. See, we're learning so much.
1: Yeah.
0: And of course, to keep the Freifogel running, you mentioned it's by donation.
1: Yes.
0: So we have a fundraiser coming up.
1: Yes. I'm so excited for this fundraiser. We have the book sale coming up August 15th from 10:30 to 4.
0: Yeah, and tons of variety, I'm hearing.
1: Yes, tons of variety. We have over 10 genres, books for all ages, from children to adult. Lots of authors. We have a lot of James Patterson, as you will always see.
0: Very popular.
1: At donated stores. But yeah, we have over 1,000 books.
0: Oh my gosh.
1: Which is amazing. Thank you so much to the community who has donated the books, by the way.
0: Absolutely. And only $2 a book?
1: Yeah, $2 a book.
0: What a steal.
1: Mm-hmm.
0: So yeah, $2 a book. There's over 1,000.
1: Yep.
0: So there's plenty to choose from. And yeah, just a great way to support the tavern.
1: Yeah. And even if you don't find a book you like, every donation helps to keep the building open. Because as I mentioned, it is a last of its kind building. And really important to Ontario and Perth County history that we kind of want to keep going for future generations.
0: Absolutely. Well, Allie, we will see you at the book sale.
1: Woohoo!
0: Woohoo! Thank you so much.
1: Thank you for having me.
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0: Trevor Guthrie with Summertime on Today FM. Hey, happy Friday. I'm Kate. Hope you're having a great day so far. And in case you missed it yesterday, Thursday is my favorite day of the week because it's our Zare's Donut Day giveaway. And yesterday, our winner was Stratford Auto Motion Repair and Tire. They're on Mornington Street. So again, a big shout out and thank you to Tamara for nominating them. And yeah, I hope you guys really enjoyed your fresh, delicious donuts from Zare's Stratford's Bakery and hot coffee from Stratford Starbucks. We do this every week. So if there is a local business or organization that you think is doing a stellar job at whatever they do, you can nominate them for a little donut and coffee treat on a Thursday morning delivered by us. So we've got that handled in the Stratford Motor Products Community Cruiser powered by Krabby Joe's Bar and Grill, Excalibur Insurance, Zare Stratford, and Roof Ninjas. 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
6: Environment Canada has issued a special weather statement. The statement says that heavy rainfall exceeding 50 millimeters is possible, and it looks to end this evening. Tonight, mainly cloudy, chance of showers, risk of a thunderstorm, low of 19. Tomorrow morning, mix of sun and cloud, high of 27, with a humidex of 35, followed by partly cloudy skies, chance of showers, low of 13. Sunday, sunny, high of 27, then cloudy, with chance of showers, low of 17.
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1: Good afternoon. I'm Hussam El Hussein. Ontario hospitals have burned through $2 billion in the last 4 years to deal with the ongoing capacity crisis and lack of funding. That's according to Michael Hurley, president of COOPI's Ontario Council of Hospital Unions. A new report presented this morning at Stratford Rotary Complex shows that for the last 2 years, hospital funding has fallen 2% behind cost pressures across the province. Hurley says the aging population is driving up healthcare funding, adding the number of patients from the baby boomer generation needing acute hospital care is rising. He hopes the report serves as a wake-up call for the province about current hospital conditions. Hurley says Huron Perth hospitals have a working capital deficit of $39 million. The city of Stratford said on Friday it is not clearing out an encampment near the transit terminal and no one is being evicted from the property. The city said on its Facebook page that misleading posts suggesting as much were completely untrue. The city brought in a loader on Thursday to help clean up items at the encampment that were damaged by a rainstorm or no longer needed. The city said they try to do that in a way that's respectful of people's privacy and dignity. Be the first to know. Sign up to get news alerts to your inbox at mystratfordnow.com.
2: CJCS Sports, the Blue Jays continue the road trip with a 3-game set tonight in Philadelphia. First pitch just after 6:40, which you can catch live right here on CJCS. In the CFL, the Ottawa Red Blacks are in Saskatchewan to take on the Rough Riders. Kickoff just after 9 o'clock.
1: Weather. Environment Canada has issued a special weather statement. The statement says that heavy rainfall exceeding 50 millimeters is possible and it looks to end this evening. Tonight, mainly cloudy, chance of showers, risk of a thunderstorm, low of 19. Tomorrow morning, mix of sun and cloud, high of 27 with a humidex of 35, followed by partly cloudy skies, chance of showers, low of 13. Sunday, sunny, high of 27, then cloudy with chance of showers, low of 17.
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touch. Happy Friday. I hope you're having a great day so far. I'm Kate. Thanks for hanging out with me on the afternoon drive. And this weekend, you can hang out with Abby as she'll be out and about in the community cruiser. I'll get you all the details on where she's going to be in a few minutes. But it's Sheryl Crow right now.

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0: Talk with Time Machine on Today FM. Hey, happy Friday. I'm Kate. Hope you're having a great day so far, and fingers crossed for a great weekend. Abby has a packed weekend in the Stratford Motor Products Community Cruiser, powered by Krabby Joe's Bar and Grill, Excalibur Insurance, Zaire's Stratford, and Roof Ninjas. Abby's schedule for tomorrow is just chock full. It's going to be awesome. She'll be at the annual St. Mary's Lions Club car show at the Pyramid Rec Center. She'll be at Junior 911 Day with the Stratford Police Services Youth and Policing Program. She'll be at Destination Stratford office on Downey Street for Teen Maker Marketplace with the Stratford Public Library, one of my favorite events, supporting local teens. That's really fun. And Abby is actually an alumni of the Teen Maker Marketplace program, by the way. So that's fun. And then she'll be downtown with the Multicultural Association of Perth Huron. They're having a Latino community festival in Market Square tomorrow night. So Saturday is packed for Abby. And then Sunday, she'll be out and about in the evening, 5:30 to 7. She'll be hanging out with Stratford Cruises at their Sunday cruise night in the Stratford Mall parking lot. So lots of cool cars, lots of great people. Come out and have a good time. And then 7 to 8:30, she'll be enjoying the free concerts in the park with the Kiwanis Club of Stratford. And that's a free concert in the park. It's very self-explanatory. 7 p.m. sharp, they start playing at the Bandshell in Upper Queen's Park. So bring a lawn chair, bring your family. It's totally free to enjoy. So lots going on for Abby this weekend, and you can get her full schedule in detail on our socials. You can find it on Facebook and Instagram. Just look for the Where's Abby poster.
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11: Environment Canada has issued a special weather statement. The statement says that heavy rainfall exceeding 50 millimeters is possible, and it looks to end this evening. Tonight, mainly cloudy, chance of showers, risk of a thunderstorm, low of 19. Tomorrow morning, mix of sun and cloud, high of 27, with a humidex of 35, followed by partly cloudy skies, chance of showers, low of 13. Sunday, sunny, high of 27, then cloudy, with chance of showers, low of 17.
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0: Summer in Brooklyn. It's Young Bombs on Today FM. I'm Kate. I hope you're having a fabulous Friday. Looking forward to the weekend. And we're almost to the end of the day here, almost to the end of the show. And don't forget, Monday morning, I know Monday morning is kind of a scramble, but don't forget, you can nominate somebody special in your life for a beautiful bouquet of flowers from Flowers on York, Monday morning, 8 a.m., on Mornings with KFEL. It's the Flower Hour on Today FM only. And it's really easy to nominate somebody. You just have to send us a text through our text line, 519-272-9834. And just tell us a little bit about why this person deserves a beautiful bouquet of flowers. It's just a great way to spread some love, spread some positivity, and some color, for sure, with those beautiful flowers from Flowers on York. And keep it in mind over the weekend. 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

0: Someone Like You with Adele on Today FM. Hey, I'm Kate, wrapping up the afternoon drive. I hope you've had a fabulous Friday. I hope you have a fabulous rest of your Friday. And I hope you have a great weekend. Stay safe, stay hydrated, have fun. There's so much going on this weekend, so be sure to check out Abby's schedule on our social pages. Also, our community calendar has got some fun events on it for this weekend at mystratfordnow.com. So there's no shortage of things to do. So hopefully you get out and have a great time. And yeah, I hope you have a great weekend. And I will be away next week. I'm going on a little vacation, so I won't be here, but lucky you, Jamie Cottle will be filling in for me on the afternoon drive. So you can hang out with Jamie next week from 2 to 6 right here on Today FM. Have a great weekend, and I'll see you later.
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2: Environment Canada has issued a special weather statement. The statement says that heavy rainfall exceeding 50 millimeters is possible, and it looks to end this evening. Tonight, mainly cloudy, chance of showers, risk of a thunderstorm, low of 19. Tomorrow morning, mix of sun and cloud, high of 27, with a humidex of 35, followed by partly cloudy skies, chance of showers, low of 13. Sunday, sunny, high of 27, then cloudy, with chance of showers, low of 17.
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9: Environment Canada has issued a special weather statement. The statement says that heavy rainfall exceeding 50 millimeters is possible, and it looks to end this evening. Tonight, mainly cloudy, chance of showers, risk of a thunderstorm, low of 19. Tomorrow morning, mix of sun and cloud, high of 27, with a humidex of 35, followed by partly cloudy skies, chance of showers, low of 13. Sunday, sunny, high of 27, then cloudy, with chance of showers, low of 17.
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9: Environment Canada has issued a special weather statement. The statement says that heavy rainfall exceeding 50 millimeters is possible, and it looks to end this evening. Tonight, mainly cloudy, chance of showers, risk of a thunderstorm, low of 19. Tomorrow morning, mix of sun and cloud, high of 27, with a humidex of 35, followed by partly cloudy skies, chance of showers, low of 13. Sunday, sunny, high of 27, then cloudy, with chance of showers, low of 17.
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10: Environment Canada has issued a special weather statement. The statement says that heavy rainfall exceeding 50 millimeters is possible, and it looks to end this evening. Tonight, mainly cloudy, chance of showers, risk of a thunderstorm, low of 19. Tomorrow morning, mix of sun and cloud, high of 27, with a humidex of 35, followed by partly cloudy skies, chance of showers, low of 13. Sunday, sunny, high of 27, then cloudy, with chance of showers, low of 17.
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6: Environment Canada has issued a special weather statement. The statement says that heavy rainfall exceeding 50 millimeters is possible, and it looks to end this evening. Tonight, mainly cloudy, chance of showers, risk of a thunderstorm, low of 19. Tomorrow morning, mix of sun and cloud, high of 27, with a humidex of 35, followed by partly cloudy skies, chance of showers, low of 13. Sunday, sunny, high of 27, then cloudy, with chance of showers, low of 17.
5: This is Stratford's best music. One hit after another.